my wrist blinging in a German. Got my gold chain swinging in a German. Real G's who I'm bringing in a German. Got some bad bees singing in a German. In a German, in a German, in a German.

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1: A 33-year-old man has been arrested on suspicion of causing death by dangerous driving after four people, including a baby girl, were killed in a crash in Derby. Two women, aged 18 and 30, along with a 36-year-old man, were declared dead at the scene, and a baby girl died in hospital. A man suspected of carrying out the Berlin Pride attack that left one person dead and 29 injured has been shot dead by police. Abdul Bulout was killed following a manhunt that lasted nearly 24 hours. Passengers at Gatwick Airport have been left without working toilets, running water and most food and drink services. It's after a water supply failure disrupted both terminals, although flights continued as normal. And hundreds of Kate Bush fans dressed head to toe in red gathered in Folkestone to recreate the singer's iconic Wuthering Heights music video. Radio News Hub. I'm Johnny Holmes.
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1: Cloudy with showers across parts of Scotland, Northern England and Northern Ireland this evening. However, it will become somewhat drier later. Elsewhere, it will be mostly dry. Lows of 10 degrees.

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1: The main suspect of the Berlin Pride attack has been shot and killed by police. Abdul Balout was the subject of a large manhunt. The attack left a woman dead and at least 29 others injured. There's mounting pressure for universities in England.
2: Government needs to be much clearer. It's got to be clear about the about what it expects from research universities. It's got to be clearer about what it expects from universities' engagement with local economies. Clear about what it wants universities to do.
1: That's two-time university Chancellor Professor Sir Chris Husbands. The Higher Education Policy Institute says financial pressures, AI adoption and shifting student expectations are colliding faster than predicted. Police Scotland has confirmed it is investigating sexual assault allegations against former Harrods owner Mohammed Al-Fayed. It's following reports that a new witness has come forward over an alleged attempted rape in 1991. And Lando Norris has won the Hungarian Grand Prix ahead of a battling Max Verstappen. From Radio News Hub, I'm Johnny Holmes.
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1: Cloudy with showers across parts of Scotland, Northern England and Northern Ireland this evening. However, it will become somewhat drier later. Elsewhere, it will be mostly dry. Lows of 10 degrees.

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1: A 33-year-old man has been arrested on suspicion of causing death by dangerous driving after four people, including a baby girl, were killed in a crash in Derby. Two women, aged 18 and 30, along with a 36-year-old man, were declared dead at the scene, and a baby girl died in hospital. A man suspected of carrying out the Berlin Pride attack that left one person dead and 29 injured has been shot dead by police. Abdul Bulout was killed following a manhunt that lasted nearly 24 hours. Passengers at Gatwick Airport have been left without working toilets, running water and most food and drink services. It's after a water supply failure disrupted both terminals, although flights continued as normal. And hundreds of Kate Bush fans dressed head to toe in red gathered in Folkestone to recreate the singer's iconic Wuthering Heights music video. Radio News Hub. I'm Johnny Holmes.
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1: Cloudy with showers across parts of Scotland, Northern England and Northern Ireland this evening. However, it will become somewhat drier later. Elsewhere, it will be mostly dry. Lows of 10 degrees. La-da.

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1: The main suspect of the Berlin Pride attack has been shot and killed by police. Abdul Balout was the subject of a large manhunt. The attack left a woman dead and at least 29 others injured. There's mounting pressure for universities in England.
2: Government needs to be much clearer. It's got to be clear about the about what it expects from research universities. It's got to be clearer about what it expects from universities' engagement with local economies. Clear about what it wants universities to do.
1: That's two-time university Chancellor Professor Sir Chris Husbands. The Higher Education Policy Institute says financial pressures, AI adoption and shifting student expectations are colliding faster than predicted. Police Scotland has confirmed it is investigating sexual assault allegations against former Harrods owner Mohammed Al-Fayed. It's following reports that a new witness has come forward over an alleged attempted rape in 1991. And Lando Norris has won the Hungarian Grand Prix ahead of a battling Max Verstappen. From Radio News Hub, I'm Johnny Holmes.
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1: Cloudy with showers across parts of Scotland, Northern England and Northern Ireland this evening. However, it will become somewhat drier later. Elsewhere, it will be mostly dry. Lows of 10 degrees.

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1: We're expecting yet another heat wave as emergency services brace for more wildfires. Firefighters have battled a number of significant fires across the UK, while hundreds of thousands have been forced to flee their homes in France and Spain. A 33-year-old man has been arrested after four people, including a baby girl, were killed in a car crash in Derby. Two women aged 18 and 30, along with a 36-year-old man, were declared dead at the scene. The baby died a short while later in hospital. Conservative leader Cammy Badenoch is calling on Andy Burnham to rule out tax rises or more borrowing to pay for social care reform. It's expected that new Prime Minister will announce an intervention on the matter this week. And we're a step closer to discovering aliens.
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1: That's Louisa Mason from the Royal Astronomical Society. Their studies found that alien signals might exist in higher radio frequencies that have largely gone unexplored. 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
1: Dry with sunny spells across the south. A few showers in northern areas, but rain spreading east later, becoming heavy at times. Highs of 27 degrees Celsius in the south, but much cooler in the north.

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1: Emergency services are bracing for more wildfires across the UK. Matthew Dudley has more.
2: Temperatures in England and Wales are set to climb yet again with a fourth heatwave on the horizon. During the last hot spell, firefighters tackled nearly 20 blazes, as parts of southern England could reach up to 32 or 33 degrees Celsius. It's as hundreds of thousands of people were evacuated from their homes in France and Spain due to the wildfires there.
1: Andy Burnham is to host his first international visitor as Prime Minister today as he welcomes Volodymyr Zelensky. The new PM says Britain's support for Ukraine remains unwavering. He'll also share new drone technology with Ukraine. A man suspected of carrying out an attack at Berlin Pride has been shot dead by police. Abdul Balout, a German citizen with alleged links to the Islamic State group, was killed after a near 24-hour manhunt. And Conservative leader Kemi Badenoch urging Andy Burnham to rule out tax rises or extra borrowing to fund social care reform. Mr. Burnham is expected to unveil plans this week, saying England's care system has been neglected. From Radio News Hub, I'm Frankie Hersein.
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1: Dry with sunny spells across the south. A few showers in northern areas, but rain spreading east later, becoming heavy at times. Highs of 27 degrees Celsius in the south, but much cooler in the north.
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11: 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My name is Jeff with a J. This is Coast Radio with a K. Good morning. Monday, the 27th of July. Where's the time going? Good morning. Let's go in the studio. My number, studio number. Songs that you like.

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1: 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Here for you when you need us most.

quick look at the traffic there. There's not too bad. The biggest delay is there's a fairly substantial delay approaching the Moor Farm roundabout on A19. Take your time if you are in that area down by the Metro Centre. It's also quite busy. Other than that, not too bad at all for a Monday. Just take your time. Measure your journey in smiles.

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1: We're expecting yet another heat wave as emergency services brace for more wildfires. Matthew Dudley has more.
2: Firefighters battled significant wildfires across the UK during the last heat wave, and temperatures are expected to climb to the 30s again this week. Meanwhile, hundreds of thousands of people have been forced to flee their homes because of fires in France and Spain. Crews have already spent days fighting large wildfires in Wales and Scotland, with some people told to evacuate there as well.
1: The man accused of carrying out an attack at Berlin Pride has been shot by police. Authorities say one person was killed and several others injured when Abdul Balout, a German citizen with links to the Islamic State group, allegedly attacked those attending the festival with a van. The Prime Minister will welcome Volodymyr Zelensky today, promising the UK support for Ukraine remains unwavering. It'll be Andy Burnham's first international visitor since entering number 10, and he'll hand over new drone technology to Ukraine. And Luke Littler's cruised his way to retaining his world match play title in Blackpool, beating Gerwyn Price 18-9. From Radio News Hub, I'm Frankie Hairsine.
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1: Dry with sunny spells across the south. A few showers in northern areas, but rain spreading east later, becoming heavy at times. Highs of 27 degrees Celsius in the south, but much cooler in the north.
5: There are so many rules and schools that school you want to do.
6: Just quickly had an update. Good morning, Big D. This song's for you. Severe delays of 18 minutes and delays increasing on the A189 southbound between the Three Horseshoes roundabout and Moor Farm roundabout.

Shaba. More of the Jammers, the Mini Jammers, the Jamisons. Toonami Helen, Toonami Rona, Steve, Emma, Teddy, Carl and Brian, Kenny Couriers, K Plastics, Kelco. 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
1: Emergency services are bracing for more wildfires across the UK. Matthew Dudley has more.
2: Temperatures in England and Wales are set to climb yet again with a fourth heatwave on the horizon, as parts of southern England could reach up to 32 or 33 degrees Celsius. It's as hundreds of thousands of people were evacuated from their homes in France and Spain due to the wildfires there. The UK government also offered military support to help tackle the Cairngorms wildfire.
1: Andy Burnham is to host his first international visitor as Prime Minister as he welcomes Volodymyr Zelensky today. The new PM says Britain's support for Ukraine remains unwavering and also share new drone technology with Ukraine. A man suspected of carrying out an attack at Berlin Pride has been shot dead by police. Abdul Balot, a German citizen with alleged links to the Islamic State group, was killed after a near 24-hour manhunt. And the north-south divide in life expectancy in England has widened over the past decade. That's according to the King's Fund. Their new research finds that there's a three-year difference between London and the northeast. From Radio News Hub, I'm Frankie Hersine.
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1: Dry with sunny spells across the south. A few showers in northern areas, but rain spreading east later, becoming heavy at times. Highs of 27 degrees Celsius in the south, but much cooler in the north.

0: So I play a little bit of backing track there, ladies and gentlemen. I've got two superstar guests in the studio at the moment. I've got Jason from Cramlington Club, and I've got Ahmed from Bedlington. Just, we might be chatting about various things later on, but I'm just showing them the studio at the moment. Cramlington Club, cracking venues, cracking acts. I was in there on Saturday, just called in because I was working at the Mayfield Community Centre in Cramlington, and I called in there for a little beverage. What a lovely atmosphere it is at the club, and have some great gigs on. Have a look at their Facebook page. Anyway, you're here just having a look at the studio at the moment, so we shall move on. And here we go. Good morning to Morpeth Couriers.
1: A lovely big thing.
0: For picking up the parcels.
1: Pick up a pop-up thing, Grim. So much more to enjoy. It's bigger, so delicious.
0: Good morning to the canny courier.
1: When you feel a little peckish, what's bigger?
0: Harry, how was your weekend?
1: Grim. The pick-up penguin. When you
0: picking up your parcels, are you, Harry?
1: Pick-up a penguin.
0: Are you late again? Hurry up, Harry. Good morning to Morpeth Couriers. Everybody will be picking up the parcels at the moment. Get your air guitars out because there's some AC/DC coming. Hurry up, Harry, get your guitar. They didn't go down to Cramlington Club later on when you've delivered your parcels. I would be thunderstruck if Harry's actually out on the road and picked up his parcels.

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0: Rein Me In. That was a request there for Pete. A couple of announcements before I go into we've got a track here, we've got an announcement today. I've got a couple of people in the studio. I have Jason from Cramlett and Sills Group. Say hello, Jason.
1: Hello.
0: There you go. Say good morning.
1: Good morning.
0: There you go. Thank you. How's things at the club?
1: Really good at the minute.
0: Excellent. Well, we're going to talk about that Manic Monday in a minute. And Ahmed, say hello.
2: Hello.
0: Good morning. Now, Ahmed is here from Bedlington, and we are talking initially to the DWP, the Department of Work and Pensions. Now, are you an employer out there? Do you want us to talk about what you do? Are you looking to recruit people? Well, Coast Radio is a community radio, and we might be starting to advertise a few local positions. So if you're an employer and you're looking for some staff, we're also doing work experience and stuff like that, and we will have a plethora of people who will be able to fill those positions. But that's just because something's coming in the near future. So watch this space, as they say. At Cramlett and Club, this Saturday, the 1st of August, there is a charity fundraiser night on for the Bebside Horse Sanctuary. There's a big band on called the Manic Mondays, 80s and 90s Tombola and Domino Cards, all to try and raise money for Bebside Horse Sanctuary. So I'm trying to round up a few of you little critters out there. Get yourself the Cramlett and Club on the 1st of August. Time's it start there, Jason?
1: Doors open at 6:30.
0: Do they, right, champion? So how do they do? Oh, buying tickets for this? Is there tickets available?
1: You can come into the club,
0: right?
1: Tickets, uh-huh. Right in the bar.
0: Excellent.
1: Or you can just be on the door and then...

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0: Well, ladies and gentlemen, time is tight. Well, this is actually Time Is Tight by Booker T and the MGs. I've got a hand back, hand over to the girls. We'll be messaging in and taking over from North Shields, hopefully. It's nearly time for me to say goodbye. We've got Jason in from Cramlington Club. Have you got a Facebook page, Jason?
1: Yes, the club has. It's Cramlington Village Club.
0: So all your gigs on there, really?
1: Everything's on there. There's mine. Jason Knox. See everything that's coming up. Loads happening.
0: Yes.
1: County dues. Bank do.
0: Yes. So tell us again about the website deal very quickly before
1: this Saturday. Doors open 6:30.
0: Right.
1: It's for the Bebside Horse Sanctuary. It's a fundraiser.
0: And it is the band is
1: Manic Monday.
0: Manic Monday. I would imagine they'll play a few bangles tracks. Excellent stuff. Get yourself down to the club, get yourself some tickets. You can have a look for further information on their Facebook pages. So I'm going to sign off now. Thank you very much for listening to Coast Radio. But I'd better give a little shout out to everybody at the colonoscopy department down at Wandsbeck Hospital. I know you're listening, and I know you love this next song. Stay safe, keep it coast. Thank you very much. You haven't heard the last from Jason, and you haven't heard the last from Ahmed. He'll be back in talking to us about what he is hoping to do. So stay safe. Thanks for listening. Have a great day, and enjoy this track. The colonoscopy department.
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1: We're expecting yet another heat wave as emergency services brace for more wildfires. Matthew Dudley has more.
2: Firefighters battled significant wildfires across the UK during the last heat wave, and temperatures are expected to climb to the 30s again this week. Meanwhile, hundreds of thousands of people have been forced to flee their homes because of fires in France and Spain. Crews have already spent days fighting large wildfires in Wales and Scotland, with some people told to evacuate there as well.
1: We've also heard this morning that two people have been pulled from the sea in Cornwall. Elsewhere, the Prime Minister will welcome Volodymyr Zelensky today, promising the UK support for Ukraine remains unwavering. It'll be Andy Burnham's first international visit since entering number 10, and he'll hand over new drone technology to Ukraine. Funeral director Robert Bush will be sentenced this week after pleading guilty to 67 offences affecting hundreds of victims. The 48-year-old gave families the wrong ashes and left bodies at his site for months. And Luke Littler's cruised his way to retaining the World Match Play title in Blackpool, beating Gerwyn Price 18-9. From Radio News Hub, I'm Frankie Head. Sign.
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1: A dry and sunny day in the south, cloudier and wetter in the north, but rain spreading east later, potentially heavy at times. Warmest in the south with highs of 27 degrees Celsius and much cooler in the north.

Good morning, and you're listening to Coast Radio Live with Kelly and Gabby. We're here till 12 o'clock. As always, it's going to be a mix of house and pop music. Stay tuned.

hope everyone's having a good start to their Monday morning. So far, you've had a little bit of Avicii, Wake Me Up, Taylor Swift, London Boy, and Years, Eyes Shut. You're going to have a bit of a mix today, again, of your house and pop, and a little bit of alternative thrown in there. If anyone's got any requests, give us a message on www.hereyoubelong.co.uk. As we do our show from home, we don't have access to the normal studio.

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1: Emergency services are bracing for more wildfires across the UK. Matthew Dudley has more.
2: Temperatures in England and Wales are set to climb yet again with a fourth heatwave on the horizon. During the last hot spell, firefighters tackled nearly 20 blazes, as parts of southern England could reach up to 32 or 33 degrees Celsius. It's as hundreds of thousands of people were evacuated from their homes in France and Spain due to the wildfires there. The UK government also offered military support to help tackle the Cairngorms wildfire.
1: Meanwhile, three people have died after getting into difficulty in the water this weekend. Two of them, a man and a woman, were pulled from the water at Fistral Beach in Newquay last night. Andy Burnham is to host his first international visitor as Prime Minister today as he welcomes Volodymyr Zelensky. The new PM says Britain's support for Ukraine remains unwavering. We'll also share new drone technology with Ukraine. And wildlife presenter Bill Oddie has died at the age of 85. Announcing the news, his agent called him Britain's best-loved birder. From Radio News Hub, I'm Frankie Hess. Sign.
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1: A dry and sunny day in the south, cloudier and wetter in the north, but rain spreading east later, potentially heavy at times. Warmest in the south with highs of 27 degrees Celsius and much cooler in the north.

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1: Emergency services are continuing to battle wildfires across parts of the UK and mainland Europe. Matthew Dudley reports.
2: Firefighters battled significant wildfires across the UK during the last heatwave, and temperatures are expected to climb to the 30s again this week. A yellow heat health alert's in place across large parts of England from tomorrow. Meanwhile, hundreds of thousands of people have been forced to flee their homes because of fires in France and Spain. Crews have already spent days fighting large wildfires in Wales and Scotland, with some people told to evacuate there as well.
1: Three people have died after getting into difficulty at sea. A man and a woman have both been pronounced dead at Fistral Beach in Newquay, and a man's died at West Wittering Beach in Sussex. The funeral director who kept bodies and gave people the wrong ashes has apologised while on his way into court. Robert Bush from Otley in West Yorkshire has pleaded guilty to 67 offences and is due to be sentenced this week. And TV presenter and comedian Bill Oddie has died at the age of 85. That's the latest from Radio News Hub. I'm David Hall.
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1: Dry and sunny in the south, cloudier and wetter in the north, but rain will spread east and could be heavy at times. Warmest in the south, though, with a high of 27 degrees Celsius.
4: And as you might have just heard in the news, the comedy world lost a very, very, very funny guy, Bill Oddie. 85. I didn't know he was that old, you know, but, you know, I thought, you know, I'm going to start my show a little bit differently today. So, you know what's coming, but I don't make any apologies. Rest in peace, Bill.
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And let's get started properly, shall we? You know, seeing as how I did play Funky Gibbon at the very top of my show, I'm going to have a little bit of fun for the next couple of songs. So, I'm going to play, I don't believe I'm going to say these, but Jasper Carrot, Funky Moped. Then I'm going to play some Seamus Kennedy with a tongue twister song that's short but very sweet. It's called A Proper Cup of Coffee, which is what I'm going to have. And then there's going to be New Order, Touched by the Hand of God. The Lord.

0: So what you heard was Jasper Courage with Funky Moped, Seamus Kennedy and a proper cup of coffee, which is what I've got now, so I'm a happy chappy. And then there was New Order, Touched by the Hand of God, which actually did quite well after the World Cup 1986. Yep, Diego Maradona. That's all I'm going to say about that, because it's still a little bit sore for a few people out there, I'm sure. So my first community shout-out today is for the Team Residents Association for the Summer Fair at the North Seaton Community Centre, also known as The Hut, on the 9th of August from 11 a.m. till 2 p.m. There's going to be a 45-foot assault course at Bouncy Castle for all ages. There's going to be a normal Bouncy Castle, Hook the Duck, tattoos, face painting, nail and hair decorating, arts and crafts, a variety of different stalls, a tombola, food and drinks can be bought, and there's also going to be outdoor games as well. And all this information can be found on the Hearst What's On Facebook page, and I'm also going to share this to my show page as well. Now, my Something Old, Something New has got the new song by The Script. Well, one of the new songs, I should say. So the Something New is The Script with Man in the Arena, which is a pretty decent song by them. All right, now the Something Old, Something New, Something Borrowed, Something Blue is coming up after a word from our sponsor and an advert.
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1: And that was my something old, something new, something borrowed, something blue for today.

0: My Something Old was The Move with Fire Brigade, which incidentally was the very first song that was played on National Radio 1. There you go. My Something New was one of the new ones by The Script, Man in the Arena. Now, I like that song. That is very, very good. My Something Borrowed was Wham! Love Machine, their version that was taken from the album Fantastic. And my Something Blue was Ultravox and Visions in Blue. I will have another Something Old, Something New, Something Borrowed, Something Blue for you tomorrow, deities permitting. So, I've got an advert coming up, and then let's have a little bit of Scarlet, a little bit of the Red Hot Chili Peppers, and a little bit of Snow Patrol. And I'll be back.
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Now, Don't Their Voices Go Well Together? That was Snow Patrol with Martha Wainwright and Set the Fire to the Third Bar. Before that, the Red Hot Chili Peppers and Slow Cheetah. And I started off with Scarlet, Independent Love Song. Well, I'm on the run up to the news already at 1 o'clock. So to take us up to the news, let's have some One Republic, some Lighthouse Family, and a little bit of Amy McDonald, and then I'll be back. Coast Radio.

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1: Emergency services are bracing for more wildfires across Britain. Matthew Dudley has more.
2: Temperatures in England and Wales are set to climb yet again with a fourth heatwave on the horizon. During the last hot spell, firefighters tackled nearly 20 blazes, as parts of southern England could reach up to 32 or 33 degrees Celsius. The UK government also offered military support to help tackle the Cairngorms wildfire.
1: Robert Bush, the funeral director who gave people the wrong ashes, has apologised to grieving families on his way into court.
3: Mr. Bush, is that your final message? You're sorry.
4: Have you got anything to say to your victims, Bush?
1: Besieged by reporters, the 48-year-old from Otley in West Yorkshire has pleaded guilty to 67 offences and is currently in court for sentencing. Andy Burnham's to meet Ukraine's President Zelensky later. He's the first international leader to meet the new Prime Minister. And wildlife presenter Bill Oddie has died at the age of 85. That's the latest from Radio News Hub. I'm David Hall.
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1: Dry and sunny in the south, cloudier and wetter in the north, but rain will spread east and could be heavy at times. Warmest in the south, though, with a high of 27 degrees Celsius.

0: And a very good afternoon. If you have just tuned in, hello. It's lovely to know that you're out there. And if you have been with me since 12 o'clock, well, thank you very much indeed from the bottom of my heart. So, I mentioned that before you heard the last three songs to take us up to the news at 1 o'clock that I do have a 3 from 1. I do. And I'm going to go a little bit 90s and a little bit Britpop for this, all right? But I don't make any excuses and I certainly don't make any apologies. So, my 3 from 1 today is going to be by James.
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1: Well, after a little bit of a false start, those pesky remixes, that was my three from one of James. I started off with Sit Down, eventually the right version. Then there was Getting Away With It, all messed up. Rather appropriate, don't you think? And you just hit laid. So I will have another three from one tomorrow. So before I get to my love in the afternoon, if you are looking for something to do this week, well, how does a free swim grab you? 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All right, so the dates are every Wednesday and Saturday. All right, now this started last Wednesday. All right, so it's every Wednesday 1 till 2 p.m. and every Saturday from 2:30 till 3:30 p.m. So all you need to do to get your free swim is just turn up. It's as simple as that. All right, now 80 slots are available and it's done on a first come, first served basis. So my love in the afternoon, I'm really going to enjoy these three. If you feel like being a little bit mellow, well, you know, I'm your guy. So I've got a word from our sponsor coming up, and then it is going to be my love in the afternoon, and then I'll be back.
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1: Well, that was my love in the afternoon for today. I started off with Ree Elliott and Some Days I'm Strong. Then there was Bruce Springsteen and a track from Tracks 2, his lost albums. The song was called I'll Stand By You Always. And you've just heard Michael Ball and Take My Breath Away. Now I've got another goodies song coming up, which is a special request, all right? And I don't make any apologies because, you know, I'm always happy to place requests. So, my community shout out and the last one for today is from Ashington Town Council. And Ashington Fair Day is returning in 2026 with a fresh new identity as the Sound Futures Festival by YMCA Northumberland. This is taking place on Saturday, the 22nd of August, from 11 a.m. till 6 p.m. in People's Park. The festival will celebrate the incredible creativity, talent and ideas of young people while bringing the whole community together for a fantastic day out. You can expect a packed program of live music, young local bands and performers, fairground rides, family activities, community and market stalls, food and refreshments, and sports and interactive activities. Okay, now the main stage will feature performances from Bear Park, Cardboard Church, Ben Harwood, State Label, Funky Biscuit, Y Music, Kieran Simpson and Tanzila Ruby, with even more acts still to be announced. 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And this festival has been shaped by young people, and it promises to be a fun, welcoming atmosphere for all ages. All right, now all of that information can be read on the Here's What's On Facebook page, and I'm going to share this onto my show page as well, which is Outlaw Peter's Coast. Now, I'm going to break with tradition a little bit, all right, because somebody sent a request in via WhatsApp asking if they could have a goodie song to celebrate and to mourn the passing of the late, great Bill Oddie. Now, I already played Funky Gibbon, but they missed that, but I'm going to play I'm a Teapot. And that'll be followed by a very, very, very clever sketch by the two Ronnies. All right, now this wasn't actually shown on telly, and I don't know why, you know, but it's punting, and I've got to be careful how I say that. So I will be back after punting.
2: Another request.

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0: I've changed my mind.
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0: cup.
2: Good morning.
3: Morning.
2: My name is Starling.
3: Mr. Starling.
2: Of Starling Styling.
3: Mr. Starling of Starling Styling.
2: Oh, of Sterling.
3: Oh, Mr. Starling of Starling Styling of Sterling.
2: Wanting? Mr. Ponting.
3: Mr. Ponting.
2: Of Ponting Punting.
3: Oh, Mr. Ponting of Ponting Punting.
2: Does there seem to be something wrong, eh?
3: Yes, I was just hunting for Mr. Ponting of Ponting Punting. We've got an Ewing brewing. We've got a Gilling and Goring, drilling and boring. We've got a de-lessing, de-lousing. We've got a Manning, minning.
2: Minning.
3: Meaning, mining. Morning.
2: Morning.
3: Morning.
2: Morning.
3: No sign of Ponting Punting.
2: This is the Belding building.
3: Oh, yes, this is the Belding building. Formerly the Fielding, Wilding and Belding building.
2: Fielding and Wilding?
3: Yes, Fielding, Moulding and Wilding, Welding. But what with Fielding, Folding and Wilding, Melding with Belding has become a Belding holding.
2: And there's no Ponting Punting.
3: No, we've got a Keeling and Greeling, Wheeling and Dealing.
2: I have a feeling there's a failing in your filing.
3: But of course, this is not the only Belding building. We've got branches in Barking, Dorking, Woking and in Epping, Wapping and Tooting.
2: Don't I know it? I've been hunting Ponting Punting in every blinking Belding building standing. Hopping and skipping from chipping to epping, upping and epping and whipping through whopping, shooting through tooting, stealing through wheeling, backing to barking, the parking and barking is shocking, no joking.
3: Yes, ma'am.
2: You're better off parking and biking to Peking and banking on parking and barking.
3: No, sir.
2: And then making for Dorking, walking to Woking and riding in Reading.
3: What about calling on Mr. Carling of Carling Curling?
2: What has Carling of Carling Curling got to do with Starling, Starling of Sterling?
3: Well, or Mr. Nutting of Nottingham Knitting and Netting. I hear they're knighting Nutting.
2: Don't care if they're Nutting, Mr. Nutting. He's only netting and knighting. He's got nothing I'm wanting. I'm wanting Ponting of Ponting Punting.
3: I don't care if you're panting for Ponting of Ponting Punting. By keeping carping and blaming your flaming flim-flamming on our failing filing, you're heading for a hiding, Starling, old darling. I could give you a stuffing, a roughing, a duffing up and a cuffing. As easy as winking. What are you thinking?
2: I'm thinking you'll be drinking.
3: This is my last warning.
2: Warning.
4: Oh dear me, that is just so clever. Very, very short. It's only 2 minutes and 13 seconds long, but oh dear me. I enjoyed that. So... Before Ponting Punting, I played The Goodies and I'm a Teapot. Well, I'm not a teapot after all. Oh, dear me, I need to go and have a lie down. So I'm going to play you some Billy Joel, You May Be Right. And then for Les, he asked if he could have Def Leppard, an animal. So, Les, thank you very much for your request. It is coming up after Billy Joel.

0: Well, I'm out of here. I've just seen the time. For Les, that was Def Leppard, an animal.
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0: So I'm going to leave you with Hue and Cry, A Sweet Invisibility, Bee Gees, Islands in the Stream, and Echo and the Bunnymen, Seven Seas. Deities permitting, I will be with you again tomorrow, but don't change dials, don't touch that dial, I should say. Keep it coast all day, because there's still a lot of great music still to come your way. So until tomorrow, take care, God bless, and bye-bye.

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1: Emergency services are continuing to battle wildfires across parts of the UK and mainland Europe. Matthew Dudley reports.
2: Firefighters battled significant wildfires across the UK during the last heat wave, and temperatures are expected to climb to the 30s again this week. A yellow heat health alert's in place across large parts of England from tomorrow. Meanwhile, hundreds of thousands of people have been forced to flee their homes because of fires in France and Spain. Crews have already spent days fighting large wildfires in Wales and Scotland, with some people told to evacuate there as well.
1: Three people have died after getting into difficulty at sea. A man and a woman have both been pronounced dead at Fistral Beach in Newquay, and a man's died at West Wittering Beach in Sussex. The funeral director who kept bodies and gave people the wrong ashes has apologised while on his way into court. 48-year-old Robert Bush from Otley in West Yorkshire has pleaded guilty to 67 offences and is in court for sentencing. And TV presenter and comedian Bill Oddy has died at the age of 85. That's the latest from Radio News Hub. I'm David Hall.
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1: Dry and sunny in the south, cloudier and wetter in the north, but rain will spread east and could be heavy at times. Warmest in the south, though, with a high of 27 degrees Celsius.

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1: Emergency services are bracing for more wildfires across the UK. Matthew Dudley has more.
2: Temperatures in England and Wales are set to climb yet again with a fourth heatwave on the horizon. During the last hot spell, firefighters tackled nearly 20 blazes, as parts of southern England could reach up to 32 or 33 degrees Celsius. The UK government also offered military support to help tackle the Cairngorms wildfire.
1: Robert Bush, the funeral director who gave people the wrong ashes, has apologised to grieving families on his way into court.
3: Mr. Bush, is that your final message? You're sorry.
4: Have you got anything to say to your victims, Bush?
1: Besieged by reporters, the 48-year-old from Otley in West Yorkshire has pleaded guilty to 67 offences and is currently in court for sentencing. Andy Burnham's to meet Ukraine's President Volodymyr Zelensky later. He's the first international leader to meet the new Prime Minister since he took office last week. And wildlife presenter Bill Oddie has died at the age of 85. That's the latest from Radio News Hub. I'm David Hall.
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1: Outbreaks of rain will spread across northern areas this evening, turning heavy at times. Dry in the south with clear spells and a few fog patches, a low of 15 degrees Celsius.

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1: More than 75 firefighters remain at the scene in the Cairngorms to tackle the wildfire. The UK government has offered military support following a request by Scotland's Justice Secretary. But First Minister John Swinney says that's not necessary and the UK government can't offer much more. A care worker who took degrading pictures of dementia patients and sent them on Snapchat has been sentenced. 28-year-old Kiara Corvin has been handed a probation order and given 100 hours of community service. She committed the offences while working as a healthcare assistant at Craigavon Area Hospital. PSNI Detective Chief Inspector Claire McDonald spoke after the sentencing.
2: They and their families depended on former healthcare assistant Kiara Corvin to take care of them, and they trusted that she would maintain their health and their dignity. She did not do this. Corvin exploited their vulnerabilities, and she did this for her own entertainment.
1: And TV presenter Chris Packham is among those celebrating Bill Oddie, who died aged 85 on Saturday. That's the latest from Radio News Hub. I'm Holly Hughes.
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1: Mostly dry with clear spells, but a few showers and cloud affecting some parts. Cooler temperatures for many with lows of 15 degrees Celsius.

hair stop growing? Is that even a thing? 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Maybe it's a metaphor. 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
1: A week after entering Downing Street, Andy Burnham has welcomed his first international visitor.
2: Vladimir, you are the first leader I have welcomed in person since taking office, and that is no accident. It is intended to send a very clear message. We are with Ukraine 100%. I am personally with you 100%, Mr. President.
1: The Prime Minister and Ukrainian President were addressing troops at Portsmouth Naval Base in Hampshire. Two people who died after getting into difficulty at sea were father and daughter. Officers were called to Fistral Beach in Newquay last night. A man in his 60s and a woman in her 30s, who were both from Doncaster, were pronounced dead at the scene. And the King's right-hand man, Sir Clive Alderton, has announced he'll retire next year, 20 years after first joining the royal household. The King and Queen's principal private secretary will step down in May. That's the latest from Radio News Hub. I'm Holly Hughes.
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1: Mostly dry with clear spells, but a few showers and cloud affecting some parts. Cooler temperatures for many with lows of 15 degrees Celsius.

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1: Andy Burnham's welcomed Volodymyr Zelensky to the UK.
2: We know your fight is vital for our security, but this is also something that we feel in our gut. We do not like injustice in this country. We don't like to see innocent people suffering. So we are with you. The whole country is with you.
1: He says having the Ukrainian president as his first visitor was an intentional and symbolic step. The funeral director, who kept bodies and gave people the wrong ashes, has apologised while on his way into courts. 48-year-old Robert Bush from Otley in West Yorkshire has pleaded guilty to 67 offences and is due to be sentenced this week. And a pro-Palestine protester who climbed Big Ben barefoot and sat there for 17 hours has been handed a suspended prison sentence. Daniel Day, who's 30, triggered a major emergency services response and caused road closures around Westminster when he scaled the London landmark. That's the latest from Radio News Hub. I'm Holly Hughes.
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1: Heavy and more persistent outbreaks of rain moving in overnight, accompanied by brisk winds in some parts. Mostly dry elsewhere with some clear spells and generally warm with lows of 15 degrees Celsius.

Well, good evening, everyone, and welcome to the Simply Country Show with Kim. I'm here from now until 8 o'clock for all of your country music. Usually it's newer music, but I will play any country music. So if you have got a request and you want some Kenny Rogers or Dolly Parton or something like that, some of the older stuff, I will play it for you. Now, you can get in touch on WhatsApp on 07858 429 316, or you can call the studio on 01670 432 107, or you can email the studio at studio@coastradio.co.uk, and that is Coast with a kicking co. Now, you can also get in touch on Facebook. There are the Facebook pages for Coast Radio, and there is the Simply Country Facebook page, as well as my own personal one. So if you know me personally, you can get in touch that way as well. So we are off to a good start, and that was Jelly Roll with Hands Up, and we've got some more tracks in for you. So the next one we have is Rascal Flatts, and this one is for my grandson Finley, who likes to dance around the room for it every week. And then we've got some Jason Aldean, Songs About Us, and some George Strait with Ella Langley with Take You Dancing in Texas.

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1: Right, and I'm back. And that was George Strait with Anna Langley with Take You Dancing in Texas. That was the last song there. And we have got some more tracks coming up for you. But a few hellos first. So good evening and thank you very much, Annie. I hope you're still listening in. And thank you to Mark as well. Sorting a few technical problems out behind the scenes for me. And good evening to Craig and to Connor and Liam and my baby Sasha. And good evening to Becca and Finley. Good evening to Stephen and Lily. Good evening to Yvonne and Ian. And if anyone else would like a request or a shout out, just get in touch on WhatsApp on 07858 429316, or you can call the studio on 01670 432107. Now a big hello to my sponsor, who is Wansbeck Wheels. So if you want a taxi, get in touch with Rob. He's on Facebook, and that's Wansbeck Wheels. And on for your next lot of tunes. So we've got Chris Young, If You're Lucky, Brad Paisley with Out of the Picture, and some Cody Johnson with Horseback.

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1: Right, we are on to the next section of music. So we've got some Luke Combs with Break My Soul, Miranda Lambert with Till the Going's Gone, and some Riley Green with Hannah McFarland with Go Again.

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1: Can we do it again?
0: I really like it. I'm sure we got something.
2: Yep, that was Charlie Crockett with country music. And we have got some, just one information port for you today. And that is for your line dancing for the Neon Moon dance classes. And that's at Linemouth Welfare. And it's this Friday. Remember, it's only once every 2 weeks. So it's this Friday. And that's, you go in for 6 o'clock and it's by 6:30 start. And it's £5 on the door. So get yourselves along to the Neon Moon line dancing at Linemouth Welfare. So there wasn't any more of the other stuff apart from obviously the Miners Welfare Hall at Pegswood have line dancing on a Friday afternoons from 2:30 to 4:30. So if you want line dancing, you're around the Pegswood area and you're free in an afternoon, get yourselves along there. But apart from that, there's not a lot going on until later in August, where there's a couple of gigs on with country information type events. Think my head's all over the place today. So anyway, we've got some Charlie Walsham with Wrap My Porch Around and some Noah Nine with A Man Can Cry.

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1: A man who climbed Big Ben and sat there for 17 hours in a pro-Palestine protest has been handed a suspended sentence. 30-year-old Daniel Day met his supporters outside Southwark Crown Court.
2: Well, if it's not obvious, I think I'd prison. So that's the result. But yeah, so result, not in prison, happy with that.
1: The court heard how Day cost the taxpayer at least £92,000 as he refused to come down and live-streamed his protest on Instagram. The thoughts of the Prince and Princess of Wales are with everyone affected by the devastating wildfires across France, Spain and the UK. That's in a message from William on social media. And the King's right-hand man, Sir Clive Alderton, has announced he'll retire next year, 20 years after first joining the royal household. The King and Queen's principal private secretary will step down in May. That's the latest from Radio News Hub. I'm Holly Hughes.
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1: Heavy and more persistent outbreaks of rain moving in overnight, accompanied by brisk winds in some parts. Mostly dry elsewhere with some clear spells and generally warm with lows of 15 degrees Celsius.
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Yeah, that was Wyatt Flores with Half the Man. And we have the band Lula with Hometown in Heaven, Midland up in Texas, and Jenny Tolman, Honky Tonk Songs. That one's for you, Becca.

0: was Jenny Tolman with Hongi Tong Songs. Quite like that one. And we are coming up to the end of the show. It's just absolutely flown by tonight. And don't forget to stay tuned in because of the Renegade Rock Show from 8 o'clock right through till 12 with G-Man. So stay tuned in and that'll be a cracking show as usual. And we have got Dylan Gossett, Honeysuckle, Morgan Wallen with Jessie Murph, I Still Check My Phone, and Alison Nichols with Dressing Down.
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Yes, that was Alison Nichols with Dressing Down. And it is time for me to go now. So thank you so much for listening in. And I will be back next week from 6 till 8. So tune in next week. If you've got any requests, anything like that, message them through. And if you've got any events that's relating to country, put them on the Simply Country page on Facebook. That will be no problem at all, and we'll get them mentioned on next week's show. So I'm going to leave you with Kaylee Rose with Red Flags, Josh Turner, Your Man, Keith Urban with Steal Away, Ashley McBride, Rattlesnake Preacher, and Luke Bryan with One Margarita. And then if we get time, some Nash Blackwood with I'm Not Perfect. Thank you and goodbye.

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1: Good evening. Welcome to this week's edition of the Renegade Rock Show. We opened with Joan Jett and the Blackhearts, I Love Rock and Roll, and the Cars, Good Times Rule. Big thanks to Kim for cracking edition of Simply Country. Love that show. Ah, yes. Proper foot tappers. What's next? Oh, yes.

Right, the first request of this week's show comes from Kevin Harlow in Swansea. It's Motley Crue. And girls, girls, girls.

0: Motley Crue, Girls, Girls, Girls, requested by Kevin Harlow in Swansea in Wales.
1: Listener's request.
0: 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Michelle has asked for Poison, Look, But You Can't Touch.

0: for Michelle Edwards and Sterling. That was Poison, and You Can Look But You Can't Touch. That was from 1988.
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0: 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Shake me.

0: From their 1986 album Night Songs, that was Cinderella and Shake Me, requested by Kelly Richardson in Stirling in Scotland.
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0: We go to Goose Bay in Newfoundland in Canada now, to Julia and Claire Ford. And the ladies have requested David Lee Roth, Yankee Rose.

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0: Back to the UK now and to Harwich in Essex, requested by Route 3. It's Alice Cooper and Muscle of Love.

Requested by Ruth Rea in Harwich in Essex. That was Alice Cooper from 1974, Muscle of Love.

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0: 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That was for Steph Meakin in Scarborough in North Yorkshire.
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0: To London SW11 now and the Battersea Balcony Brigade. 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

0: 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That was requested by the Battersea Balcony Brigade down there in London, SW11.
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0: To High Wycombe in Buckinghamshire and to Ed Morgan, who has asked for the Guess Who? American Woman.

0: The Guess Who with American Woman, that was for Ed Morgan in High Wycombe in Buckinghamshire.
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0: And from a song about an American woman to an actual American woman to Patty Castle Wilson in Farnhamville in Iowa, USA. And this week, Patty's request is for Rat, Round and Round.

0: 84 album out of the cellar. That was Rat with Round and Round, and that was for Patty Castle Wilson in Farmville in Iowa in USA.
1: Listener's request.
0: A little closer to home now, to Birtley in Gateshead and to Helen Medine. It is Van Halen in Talking About Love.

0: Gaet said Van Halen and Ain't Talking About Love.
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0: The next request comes from Peter Moore in Cramlington, Northumberland. It's Mike Oldfield and Shadow on the Wall.

0: Requested by Peter the Outlaw Moir in Cramlington in Northumberland. That was the 12-inch version of Mike Oldfield and Shadow on the Wall.
1: Listener's request.
0: We've reached the final request of this week's edition of the show, and it comes from Maggie Claringbould Bell across in Carlisle in Cumbria. This week, Maggie has requested Electric State and a track called After the Fall.

0: Requested by Maggie Claringbourg-Bell in Carlisle in Cumbria. Electric State there and After the Fall.
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0: And that's it for requests for this week's show. If you would like to submit one for next Monday, all you got to do, go to the Facebook group for the Renegade Rock Show, find the featured post, read the instructions, and add your request as a comment on the thread.

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Before the adverts, we had this week's triple decker. Three tracks, all featuring the vocal talents of the late Ronnie James Dio. We had Elf with Good Time Music, Rainbow with Stargazer, and Dio Egypt, The Chains Are On.

Yes, it's time for this week's choice of tracks from new and recently released albums, EPs, and standalone singles. We have Triosphere from their album Oceans Below, Stars Above, due out on the 28th of August with a track called Shorelines. The Who from their latest album entitled Hun with Horsemen. But first, something a little bit different from you, or for you even. Matt Steady from his latest album entitled Cairn, in a cracking track called Kilchurn Castle.

0: And those were the tracks we chose from you from the current crop of new and recently released albums, EPs and standalone singles. We had Matt Steady from his latest offering entitled Cairn with Kilchurn Castle, Triosphere with Shorelines from their advert, I'm having one that's nice, from their album due out back end of next month. That's going to be entitled Oceans Below, Stars Above. And the final one was The Who from their album Hun and a track called Horseman.
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From Finland, Revolution Renaissance with I Did It My Way. From the USA, Reign of Glory with Forever and Ever. And again from the USA, Icon with Hungry for Love. Let's know what you think.

0: And those were our obscure and lesser known bands and artists of the week. From Finland, Revolution Renaissance with I Did It My Way. From the USA, Reign of Glory with Forever and Ever. And from the USA, Icon, Hungry for Love.
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Crew Molly with Come Back, and before that, Sass Jordan, Make You a Believer. Coming next, these are Hawk, Can't Fall in Love.

from 1986, Hawk and Can't Fall in Love. Sadly, the live part of the show is just about 20-odd minutes away from its end, but please, please stay tuned for the non-stop rock jukebox between 11 and midnight. There's some great stuff in there. Well, we always say that, and nobody seems to disagree. Thank you for listening. It's always great to know that you great people are giving up your time to listen to our little show. It's much appreciated. We'll be back next Monday with another edition of the Renegade Rock Show. Until then, please take care, stay safe, be very, very good to one another, and may you and yours find love, light, and peace. Taking you up to the non-stop rock jukebox, Fist, Iron Maiden, Roadhog, Andy McCoy, Bad Sister, Jet Boy, and 6875. Till next time, from us to you, TTFN.

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1: Nigel Farage is calling for Green Party leader Zach Polanski to be arrested. It's after an image on Polanski's Instagram showed a man with a shirt reading "We're only making plans for Nigel," followed by an image of a guillotine. Police are conducting inquiries after a report was made by Reform UK. Equalities Minister Bridget Phillipson has been appointed Labour Party chairwoman by Andy Burnham. Announcing her appointment, the Prime Minister says she'll make sure the Labour Party is match fit for the next election. Armed officers will be deployed for the UK's largest Pride festival. It's following the attack on Berlin's Pride event, which left one person dead and injured at least 29 others. And Marine Week starts today. Danielle Clifford is from the Wildlife Trusts.
2: It doesn't matter where you live around the UK, you are connected to our seas. Every second breath you breathe comes from the ocean. 95% of the UK's imports and exports come from our seas. Every single plug goes back to our seas.
1: That's the latest from Radio News Hub. 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